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about another hour. That's all we got behind the beats. My lines are still live, 303-893-3767. I heard some of those storms started down south a little bit, so definitely be on the lookout. We're expecting severe weather throughout the night.

A little bit later, we're going to be talking about none other than one of these gentlemen here on Behind the Beats, Jay and Ye. Definitely feels like it's going to be a summer where they keep clashing. Right now, I got Pharrell Williams featuring Jay-Z, baby, frontin'.

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2: All right, you're rocking with the Afternoon Reverie with Manji. I've got Behind the Beats of tonight with Talkin' Jay versus Ye. The Master and the Maverick, Jay-Z and Ye's summer seems to keep clashing. The big brother, little brother dynamic between Jay and Ye has completely reshaped the sonic landscape of modern hip-hop. Well, started in the early 2000s with Ye speeding up soul samples to give Hov's blueprint the legendary sound that it evolved to into a fierce billionaire tier peership, culminating in the peak luxury of the 2011's Watch the Throne. But after years of personal falls out, public stage rants, and deeply personal balls traded on albums like 444, the ultimate rap duo has long been locked in a cold war. They're not making anthems anymore together, but their shadows still dictate the entire genre. And this July, they are staging a massive proxy war for live supremacy on the exact same weekend. Jay is leaning into the flawless curation and timeless prestige, taking over Yankee Stadium for a three-night residency, celebrating the milestones of Reasonable Doubt and The Blueprint, adding that extra show. Meanwhile, Ye is heading across the pond to headline London's Wireless Festival. And I've been to that festival, and it is massive, baby. Bringing his unpredictable high-concept spectacle to the UK for the first time in a decade on the heels of his new album, Bully. It's a classic contrast to styles. The Brooklyn King preserving his immaculate legacy versus the Chicago Maverick demanding global attention. They may be miles apart, but 30 years into the game, the culture still revolves around each one of their moves. I am personally hoping to catch both of these gentlemen in one showcase or another this summer, because at the end of the day, I am a fan of both and am super appreciative, even if they are beefing with each other. Music wins, baby. So excited to try to make my way to Yankee Stadium to catch Jay for that. And Ye, that's my twin, baby. Big Gemini. We gonna catch you somewhere.

0: baby. Just call to tell you I love you and I miss you. I know you're working, so I'll just talk to you later. Bye.
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0: 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Put them coils up underneath the garage. If you could put it in a storage, I don't care if you got to pay for parking, bring them animals inside. We are most definitely expecting some hail. Until tomorrow, be safe. Peace.
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Hello, hello, hello. You know what time it is, friend. You know what time it is. You're rocking with your girl, Indigo Jones, on 104.7 The Drop for the vibe until midnight tonight. And we definitely got a vibe today. It's Tuesday. Taco Tuesday. But let's pop out real quick. No, pun. Actually, the pun was absolutely intended. 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

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I will say the weather is doing us a favor right now by not being too hot, but still warm, you know what I mean? It's currently 79 degrees. It's a little sunny, or it is sunny. It's actually pretty sunny. It's pretty cloudy as well, too, so we're getting some of those clouds. But we got a lot of things to talk about, friend. It is officially summertime. It's also Cancer season. So happy birthday to all the Cancers out there. Okay. But we also got some good music in the mix until midnight tonight. So just enjoy the ride, friend. This is Skin Tight by Raven Lanae featuring Steve Lacy.

0: High Vibrations on 104.7 The Drop, also known as Denver's Urban Alternative, Give My Love, Joy and Pain, remixed by Kim. But speaking of Denver, if you're new to the Denver area and you're looking for a water park to go to, I will put you on, friend, in 10 minutes in the vibe check. So stay tuned.
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5: Happy Tuesday, bestie. So you already know it is now officially summer, and it is also officially Cancer season. Shout out to the water signs. So in honor of water, here are some cool water parks that you can go to in Denver if you're new to the city or you've just never been to a water park out here in Denver. So the first one, it's Pirates Cove. I haven't been here since I was a kid, honestly. Like, it's been a very long time. I went a long time ago with my church years ago, but it's a smaller water park and it has a lazy river, a dump bucket, water slides, and a little beach for kids to play at as well, which is basically like an area of sand, but it's pirate themed, which is really, really cute. Another water park that is out here in Denver is Waterworld, which is actually one of America's largest water parks, which is insane. It's actually over 70 acres long. Like, can you believe? I didn't even know that. I was like, whoa. But I mean, anytime I've been to Waterworld, it was just huge to me. So yeah, that tracks. But also, there's a lot to do at Waterworld. There's multiple wave pools, lazy rivers, a warming pool, a kiddie area, water slides, and different water rides that have their own theme as well. Like, there is a ride called the Voyage to the Center of the Earth, which is basically a water ride that has dinosaurs and jungle noises that make you feel like you're hanging out with the dinosaurs. But they have this wave pool at Waterworld that knocked me down. Let me tell you, that thing got some strength to it, okay? Ciao. But another water park that's out here in Colorado is, of course, Elitch's Garden, which is an amusement park, but it has a water park as well, including a lazy river, a lazy pool, kiddie area, a regular pool, a wave pool, and also many water slides that are in the area. My favorite one is the one that's like kind of a half pipe, but also a toilet. I don't remember what the name of it is, but it's so fun. I just love an adrenaline rush. And there's also supposed to be like an adult water night that is happening at Elitch's this Friday, which is really cool. So dope. But if you go to a nice little water park, let me know, friend, and text me 303-893-3767. But you have officially checked into the vibes with your girl Indigo Jones on 104.7 The Drop.

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3: This is All Day West from 104.7 The Drop, live from downtown. The streets are alive. DNA Picasso has arrived at the center of it all. Calm in the chaos, unstoppable in motion. The city's watching. 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

0: No Commotion by DNA Picasso on 104.7 The Drop. He is an artist based out here in Denver. And fun fact, last year he was part of the Battle for the Block competition last year, and he was one of the finalists. But I do want to give a quick shout out to all the Battle for the Block competitors, whatever year it is, honestly, because y'all be killing it. But shout out to the finalists for this year, which were Trace Chapman, Rosé, and also She Who Won't Be Named. They killed it on stage. And also shout out to Detroit for winning Battle for the Block, for killing it on the main stage as well. But you can see all the recaps from the Juneteenth Festival from this past Saturday on our social media, which is at The Drop 303 on Instagram.
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much, period. Don't Do Too Much by Cardi B. Starting this 8 o'clock hour off right, friend. Okay. You are rocking with your girl Indigo Jones on 104.7 The Drop until midnight tonight for the vibe. And we do, in fact, have the vibes. Okay, I will say. But we are going to slow it down. Well, not slow it down, but you know, keep it real chill because the playlist theme for this hour is giving night drives. Okay, super chill, super smooth, super easy going. Or sometimes a little, you know, a little dance moment for you. We got you. But just stay tuned for all the good energy. Right here on 104.7 The Drop. I don't.

beautiful, beautiful song on 104.7 The Drop. That was New Martyrs Ride for You by Miguel. You are vibing with your girl Indigo Jones, and we definitely have the R&B in the mix. But this artist is coming to the Mile High City next month, and she knows how to give the R&B vibes every time. Boot Up by Ella May.

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0: Listen, she went up there and got that note, okay? Period. So High by the iconic AZ, featuring Moo Moo Fresh on 104.7 The Drop, also known as the People Station for R&B and hip-hop. Even though that is some new AZ, we actually got some throwback hip-hop coming up in about 5 minutes, so stay tuned for the vibes.
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It's the light slow. It's the sexual infrastructure of lovemaking.

What a throwback. We love a good throwback right here on 104.7 The Drop. That was Big Papa by the Notorious B.I.G. Rest his soul. But, you know, it had me thinking about how, like, back in the day, I used to listen to that song all the time. Like, I've probably been listening to that song since I was, like, 7. And should I have been listening to that song at 7 years old? Probably not. But I know me and my sister, we used to listen to a lot of music at a certain age that we probably shouldn't have, because she had this like Barbie themed radio that we would always have. But of course, our mother, she didn't want us playing anything explicit, so we couldn't listen to certain radio stations and things like that because of the music and the lyrics. But anytime we were put to bed, you know, anytime we went to bed, guess what happened? We came right out of them sheets, turned that radio on, and started playing songs we probably shouldn't have. Sorry, Mom. But we were vibing. We were vibing. Shout out to my sis. She's my bestie for real. We locked in. But have you ever played any music that you probably shouldn't have at a young age? Or what is a song that you played a lot when you were a kid but probably shouldn't have listened to? Let me know and text me 303-893-3767.

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In the cut, big black truck, sacked up. 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

0: listening to that song this morning. Oh my gosh. Shout out to all the lover girls out there. You deserve it, friend. You deserve it. Love a Girl by Coco Jones on 104.7 The Drop. You are currently vibing with your bestie, Indigo Jones. But if you have an early morning, you can vibe with Sugar Bear and LaMolly in the morning because it's such a great show over there, too. And if you never heard it, this is exactly what it sounds like.
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0: even under pressure. Think I finally understand a lesson. First time I felt stuck, grew to feeling better. 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

What's goody? You're rocking with your girl Indigo Jones on 104.7 The Drop for the vibe. And of course, we had to start this 9 o'clock hour off right with some Sir in a mix. Come on now. Come on. If you missed the festival, friend, I hate that for you. Honestly, I hate that for you. No, I'm just playing. But actually, I really do, though, because it was such a great show. But also, if you missed the music live this Saturday, we got some more Sir coming up in the mix in 10 minutes. So stay tuned. But we still got some more vibes until midnight tonight. Coming up right now, this is Access Denied by Lucky Day featuring Ari Lennox. Whoa.

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What an amazing song by an amazing artist. You Can't Save Me by Sir on Denver's Urban Alternative. He definitely performed this at the Juneteenth Music Festival. And believe, okay, trust, I was singing this song with my little non-singing heart, okay? And I had the time of my life. I had the time of my life. Shout out to Sir for coming to the Mile High City for the Juneteenth Music Festival this past Saturday. 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Friend, get into it.

0: PJ Morton giving us the summer energy in the mix. 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But speaking of summer, summer is here, baby. And there's so many concerts that are coming to the Mile High City and have already passed, okay? But if you want a chance to win some concert tickets from us, here are some details.
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Hey, hey, get it, get it, yeah, period. Yeah. Vibrant Thing by Q-Tip on 104.7 The Drop. I'm having a good time, friend. I'm having a good time. You are vibing with your girl Indigo Jones until midnight tonight. But you got to vibe with us on July 25th because it's going up, literally up on the rooftop, okay? More details coming your way in 15 minutes.

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0: talk about a song that's divine, that's soft, that's feminine, grown, sexy. Moon Rising by Kelly Moonstone is that all in one package. 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

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I just keep eating. I'm thankful. 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

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You just listened to 100 by Ella May, who be always giving us the good R&B, period. She's gonna be at Fiddler's Green in July, friend. I'm thinking about going to that show because I went to see her in like 2019 and it was a great show. It was at the Ogden Theater and she killed it. She did her thing. She did her big one. But this 10 o'clock playlist, the theme is giving passion, okay? A lot of songs passionate in love, in work, in heartbreak, all the things. So stay tuned for The Vibe. So if you need a little passion, this hour is for you, friend. But let's get into it. This is Nobody by Nas featuring Lauryn Hill.

some place to be, some place you wouldn't know probably, some place to be nobody.

Listen, friend, there's one thing that you can never make me do, and that is hate Leon Thomas, because he gonna do it for me every single time, okay? He's such a talented singer. But did you also know that he is a talented musician as well, as in he plays 5 different core instruments, including the drums, the guitar, the bass, piano, and the saxophone? Like, bro is dumb talented. And also, he's wrote songs for many other artists as well, including SZA, Kehlani, Ariana Grande, Kanye, Ella May, and much, much more. Like, he's way beyond his art, friend, okay? He is a star, a superstar. We love superstars in the mix. But we got some good music until midnight tonight. I hope you enjoyed that fun fact. Keep vibing with your girl Indigo Jones on 104.7 The Dream.

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6: Happy Tuesday night, besties. So, in honor of it being cancer season and also summer, we had to talk about all things water because there are some water parks in Denver. So, if you're new to the Denver metro area and you're looking for a water park to take your kids, these are some places that you can go to. So, the first one that I mentioned was Pirates Cove. But I haven't been here since I was little, okay? And it's actually a smaller water park, but it has a lazy river, a dump bucket, water slides, and like a little beach, which is really just like a sand area for kids to play around, and it's pirate themed, so it's really cute. Another one that is really cool, which is actually my favorite, is Waterworld, which is one of the biggest water parks actually in the nation. And so it has over 70 acres of land in just that water park alone. But there's a lot to do at Waterworld. Like there's multiple wave pools, lazy rivers, a warming pool, a kiddie area, water slides, and different water rides that have their own theme. Like there's this one ride called Voyage to the Center of the Earth, which is basically a water ride that has dinosaurs and all types of jungle noises and things like that to make you feel like you're living with dinosaurs. Essentially, but that's also a really cool water park to go to. Another one is Elitch's because it is not just an amusement park with roller coasters, but it is a water park with water rides as well. And at the water park, they have a lazy river, lazy pool, kiddie area, and many different water slides. But there's actually also an adult water park night that is happening on Friday at Elitch's, which seems pretty cool. I've never done one of those, but I've heard they're really fun. But those are some water parks that you gotta go check out, friend. But you have officially checked into the Vibe with your girl Indigo Jones on 104.7 The Drop.

town. Maybe me and her can have a nice time. 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I don't wanna resort, rather take a bath, vacate resort.

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0: Wild Corsicans by Raekwon, West Side Gun, Conway the Machine, and Benny the Butcher on Denver's Urban Alternative. 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
1: Dang, where does the time go for real? It's already 11 o'clock. What is life? Oh my gosh. But you know what they say, time flies when you're having fun. But what's popping, friend? You're rocking with your girl Indigo Jones for the vibe until midnight tonight at 104.7 The Drop. And we got all your favorites in the mix before midnight hits, okay? You just heard Luther by Kendrick Lamar featuring SZA, but the playlist for this last hour is definitely giving cruise control, friend. We're just cruising. We're cruising, we're vibing, and we're thriving, okay? But coming up right now is some toxic R&B in the mix, but it's a good one. This is Lost Me by Givian.

0: beautiful, beautiful song by Miss Baby Rose. But never mind, a 104.7 The Drop, giving us the energy. But speaking of good energy, good vibes, all the things. Okay, if you missed the information on the concert experience, we are giving away tickets to many concerts in the Mile High City. So stay tuned in 10 minutes to find out the tea. But coming up right now, Love This Song Down. This is Like This by Buddy.
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5: Yeah. 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

I remember when my schedule was as flexible as she is. 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I take Eglinton to 401 East End. Exit at Markham Road in the East End, where all the pretty girls are sleeping. My license been expired, I renew it after the weekend. I know I said that the last 7 weekends. Girl, I guess procrastination is my weakness. I hate stopping for gas this late, cause it's creeping and not like how we're creeping. 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

0: That high note she hit at the end of that song does it for me every time, friend. It does it for me every time. 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But Indigo Jones is telling you not to leave, because if you are an artist that you want to put your music onto us and have it played on this station, I'm going to tell you how to do that in 10 minutes before I go. So stay tuned for the tea.
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1: 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You are vibing with your girl, Indigo Jones, but Indigo wants to vibe with your music, okay? Put us on, friend. You can do that on our website, thedrop147.org/submit-a-song, because we trying to hear some, okay? thedrop147.org/submit-a-song. We hope to hear from you soon, friend. But this is such a great song for this 11 o'clock hour before we go. This is Wait by Miss Doechii.

Bitty bitty, there's a numerology, just got your number where I live. I'ma get you out of pocket like a quarterback blitz. That's an everyday faucet, make it wet, make a rinse. 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Got a pad on your list, got a pad on your lot. 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Plus the mountain is hot, you forgot what you got.

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0: What a beautiful song to close out this set. Oh my gosh. If you listen to my show, friend, you know that this song be bringing me tears every time. I don't know. I can't help myself. I'm sorry. It's just beautiful. Bruno, you did your big one with that one. You really did. But it is time for me to go, bestie. I got to go home. I got to go to bed. You know what I'm saying? But I'll be back on your radio tomorrow, 7 p.m. to midnight. So tune in with me then. Clearly, I got to go to bed. But this is your girl, Indigo Jones. Thank you for tuning in to The Vibe on 104.7 The Drop. 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

0: 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Make a juice in the morning, count a couple dollars like the Palo Santo. 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If I ain't getting to it, I don't sleep right. 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
5: 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Yeah.

What's in the way? 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Heard that you wanna see Paris. 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Heard that you never been out on a cruise. 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Heard that you wanna see Paris. 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Heard that you never been out on a cruise.

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5: Who knows what I'm about to speak about?

0: there's power in the mind.
1: But there's power in the mind.
0: There's power in the mind.
1: No, there's power in the mind.
0: I swear there's power in the mind.
1: That's power in the mind.
0: Just seeking you will find. I'm here to tell you that it's power in the mind.
1: Pure. But I know I'll never fit in certain structures.
0: Nope.
1: Selfish, mentally poor, ugh. Sadistic motherfuckers.
0: Gross.
1: So sick of the spurious, I'm in an odyssey. These demons not controlling
0: nope.
1: me. I'm here so I can set them free. There's one thing to expect from me, and that's the unexpected. They think they got the last laugh, but I ain't even been. How dare you kick me in the face when I'm offering peace? Alright, let me load up. All

0: Just call me Laura Oral. 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Time and time again, I've tried to make a change. I tried to show them love. Somehow it ends in pain. The weak are manifesting. 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There's power in the mind. Just know seeking you will find that there is power in the mind. And you can be anything you want to be.
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1: Okay, okay. 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

0: talk, they tell you it's too late. 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Put accessories and stash them within yours. Take the recipe, the Bible ain't gone. Wall telling you that commissary is low. Race wars happening, no calling CO. No calling your mother to save you. 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

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Show me every girl ain't trifling. 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

0: the scramble to get a flight, I lost my phone. I'm calling you from the hotel phone. I couldn't get a flight back to the States. I realize you're the only number I know by heart. Last time I was here, we were together, remember? I tried to tell you how I felt. And you stopped me. And you said, don't ruin it. Cause this is better than I could have ever imagined. You're okay staying inside. I hope you're not lonely. And I'll call again. Maybe you'll answer.
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0: You know, I used to say that I don't think I'm going to ever get tired of this song. And I'm not. But I could tell you.
1: Come on.
0: But I could tell you that this song is...
1: folded.
0: Is what?
1: Folded.
0: It's folded.
1: Folded up. Put it in the drawer.
0: No, it's good. It's good. Her album is good, by the way. Self-titled, Kalani. Go get that. Good morning.
1: Hi.
0: 104.7 is dropped. That's Lamali. I'm Sugar Bear. It's a pleasure to be here with you. We call ourselves Denver's Urban Alternative. That means a lot of the music that you're going to hear on our station, you may not have heard before. Some of it.
1: Well, you're certainly not going to hear it anywhere else.
0: That's the truth. Like, for instance, Sir, who performed at our Juneteenth Music Festival. Nobody else is playing Sir. Nobody. And so we pride ourselves on that.
1: Yes.
0: Let's make it a good day and give you some good information and news, gossip. What you got, Cheese Man?
1: Not really. But, you know, summer's here and the pools are closed.
0: Summer, summertime. It's that time of year, huh?

Latina, goals overachieved it. Thankful for my achievements. I just keep eating. I'm thankful. Focus on winning, cause nobody go save. What's happening?

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1: Families in three Denver neighborhoods, Curtis Park, Ruby Hill, and Sunnyside, which are all historically Latino or Black communities, are spending yet another summer without access to outdoor pools. This comes after years of closures, which have been tied to renovation projects and continue to frustrate residents who say the delays reflect a deeper inequity in how the city invests in their communities. Now, all three of these neighborhood outdoor pools have been closed, including the Mestizo Curtis Park outdoor pool, which has been closed since 2023 and is not expected to reopen until 2028, meaning families will have gone at least five consecutive summers without it. And I know you could look at it and say, oh, it's just a pool, who cares? But these are often the core of communities connecting family and friends and beyond, providing relief for homes that may or may not even have AC, right?
2: That's right.
1: So it's leaving residents saying that the prolonged closure reflects how the neighborhood has historically been treated by the city, saying a delay of 5 years wouldn't have happened in other communities.
2: I tend to believe this, and Black and brown kids want to swim just like everyone else.
1: And deserve to.
2: And deserve to. So please get that fixed.
1: Yes. So another summer story. Law enforcement agencies across Denver Metro want to make sure you know that you do not call 911 for fireworks complaints ahead of 4th of July. I know they're already going off in my neighborhood. I know it's annoying.
2: Right.
1: But dispatch centers already see a surge of calls during the holiday, and those lines need to stay open for emergencies, which involve fires, crashes, and violent incidents. So only call 911 if fireworks cause a fire, injury, or an immediate threat to life or property. Otherwise, please use non-emergency reporting systems.
2: That's good advice. Also, you just have

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0: 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Going to friends' houses.
1: Even out of town, yeah.
0: Oh, yeah. Mm-hmm. And so, you know, sometimes it's like, well, what am I going to find in this person's house, you know?
1: No, that's not sometimes. That's you.
0: A lot.
1: Just say that.
0: A lot of times?
1: Just say that. I know if I ever, if you ever come to my place, I know you're going to look through something.
0: Every corner.
1: I know you are.
0: I see a dust ball.
1: That's funny.
0: But so with that, because they do say you can't go over to everybody's house. Okay, we already talked about eating at people's houses.
1: Yeah.
0: But what's like a green flag? What is something that you, when you immediately enter anyone's home, where you're like, oh, okay, I like this.
1: One thing for me is scent. If it smells good.
0: Yeah.
1: I'm a scent person. I love cologne, so that's like personal. But I hate going into a home and it smells stale or like catfish, or you know what I'm saying?
0: Well, maybe they cook catfish for you.
1: Yeah, frying chicken and you know cooking smells you can't get rid of. I'm just saying that's fine. That the food aroma is a green light also. Yeah. That means, oh, that smells good. And that's most of us, our sense of nose. You know what I mean? Of smell or whatever. But yeah, if it smells good, like something pleasant, like the hotel scents that you hear, you smell in Vegas or something of that nature, that's a green light.
0: Yeah.
1: You know, what about you?
0: I think like, well, especially if you have more than one bathroom, but lotion in the bathroom.
1: Really?
0: I know that's very specific.
1: Yeah.
0: But also like, I don't know, our skin, in at least in this state, gets very dry very fast. So it's nice. Yeah. It's thoughtful.
1: So after you wash your hands, you put lotion on right away?
0: Lotion.
1: Do you do that to this day at home?
0: I mean, if I need it.
1: If you need it. Yeah, but if you're
0: it's
1: at
0: nice
1: home,
0: nice to know that I have the option.
1: Yeah, I ain't even got no place to put no lotion. That's the thing. What do?
0: You build a shelf, Sugar.
1: I do put a little shelf on there, but I got an angel on
0: it. Jesus was a carpenter. You could be too.
1: I got it. Sugar Bear ain't no carpenter. Jesus was a carpenter.
0: I know. If he could do it, you could do it.
1: Okay. One more green flag. What's another one?
0: Okay. Oh, I think lots of plants that are healthy and, you know, not half dead. It's fine. Sometimes it happens, but it just shows me that you care about our oxygen and how things look and feel.
1: I only got one plant, and that little cactus.
0: You killed it.
1: That little cactus you get. You know what?
0: First of all, it's an aloe plant, so that's your first
1: problem. I should be mad at you for giving me a tiny little aloe, because it ain't going to grow in that little bitty thing.
0: Mine did.
1: You gave it to me because you didn't want it no more. That's right.
0: It's because I was killing it.
1: Green light, red light, whatever. 104.7 The Drop. She's a

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0: 24/7 to drive. You know, Lamali, one place I've never been is Miami.
1: Get out of here. It's my favorite city on
0: earth. Never been. I heard it's a vibe out there. Inexpensive.
1: Yeah, but that's okay. It's worth it. You don't even know this
0: people. Okay, okay. If you're drinking, I guess, yeah.
1: Or whatever.
0: In any event, we're bringing Miami to you.
1: We sure are. July 25th, that's a Saturday, not too far away, up on our rooftop.
0: Yeah.
1: So you get to come to our home, hang out on our cute little rooftop, and listen to one of the most incredible Miami bands. And I'm not even just saying that. I have loved them. I spent many decades ago went to Key West to go see them. They're so good.
0: I was going to ask you how you knew of them.
1: Yeah. MySpace, actually.
0: Wow. Okay.
1: Yeah. So a while ago.
0: Yeah.
1: They're called Afro Beta. It's like electro Latin dance. Disco house. It's all the good things that make you want to dance and just enjoy life.
0: That's cool.
1: Yep.
0: On our rooftop, when the weather will be nice, we're hoping that there's no change in the weather because it's so shifty here.
1: That's okay. We got it inside, so.
0: Yeah, that's true. It is the middle of summer, so mm-hmm. that should happen. Okay, but you kind of got to get tickets, like reserve them now because the space is limited, correct?
1: Yep, the rooftop is only so big. So if you want to go, which I think you should, the best place to do that to get your tickets is kuvo.org. You can go to the events page and just scroll for July 25th. Get your tickets there so that you don't miss out. This is going to be the greatest night of your life.
0: Cool. I'm looking forward to it. So I get to go to Miami at least for that night.
1: Yeah.
0: Right? Are they bringing the Miami girls with them too?
1: One of them is a girl.
0: Hey.
1: She's what? Married though.
0: Okay. God bless. We'll see you then, July 25th.

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0: 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Here's a question. Do you like when people touch you that are strangers?
1: Absolutely.
0: Most people do not, right? Mm-mm. Even like, just think about it when you were younger, dancing, right? You're going up, you know, you're out and a guy will come up to you and just start touching you, grab your waist and dance you. Now, if you don't push my hands away, then that's a green light but you can't do that, huh?
1: No.
0: You don't like that.
1: I don't like that. I don't like dancing with men.
0: You don't even really
1: in
0: like
1: general.
0: Well, I mean, that's,
1: I don't,
0: that can't
1: sorry.
0: Right now, yes. Your
1: no,
0: whole life
1: all.
0: You ain't been that way.
1: Yeah.
0: How did
1: no,
0: you even...
1: No, you are impeding my freedom now.
0: How
1: I
0: did
1: don't
0: you
1: like
0: socialize
1: it.
0: Then?
1: From afar.
0: So you dance in a circle with your girls.
1: Yeah.
0: I just want to dance.
1: I just want to dance.
0: Me and
1: yeah.
0: my girls. Just dance in circles. Yeah. Mm-hmm. That's it? You didn't really dance with people?
1: I mean, every now and then, but I don't like it. Most men are... Never mind.
0: I come
1: it's
0: from
1: not... A... It doesn't...
0: It's listen, I came from an era of slow jamming, dancing, slow dancing in the club. All my old G's at, where you at? I met a couple of them at Juneteenth. You know exactly what I'm talking about. When they turned the slow music on, that was my time to mack. You know what macking is?
1: Do I know what macking is?
0: People don't, that's an old school term. If you know, that was the macking time when I get to, you want to dance with me? And anniversary from Tony on, but I get to get close.
1: See, when I went to clubs, the last song was Elvis Crespo, Suavemente.
0: That was the last one?
1: That's the last song, because that's how I grew up.
0: Well, nowadays, that's like the middle of the night. You play that song, you can play it twice. All right, well, we just grew up differently, which is fine. But the question was, you don't like nobody touching you.
1: I don't touch me. Don't touch me.
0: All right. Y'all know that. If you're out, just, I mean, but you hug people. You don't even like doing that. Honestly.
1: I really don't.
0: No,
1: I really
0: no.
1: don't.
0: But you didn't
1: I
0: hear.
1: Will.
0: You didn't hear her say that.
1: But I will hug you.
0: But you will. But she don't really
1: I don't
0: want
1: like
0: to.
1: Like it.
0: Yeah. All right. Good morning. Let's go. Let's get to some news on 104.7 The Drop. What's up?
1: Well, Beyonce made a documentary about Jay-Z.
0: I saw that. It was really cool.
1: You watched the whole thing?
0: Yeah. It's only 7 minutes.
1: I know.

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1: Argentina's soccer star Lionel Messi has set a new record for career goals scored at the World Cup.

0: family effort with a deeper meaning, explaining that the real reason Jay-Z grew out his hair was to show Blue Ivy that her hair was like his, after she had been struggling with confidence around her natural hair. That's so beautiful.
1: That really is.
0: Yeah. She also framed the afro that he now has as an homage to his late father, Adnes Reeves, who wore an afro.
1: I think that's a beautiful love letter to his daughter that she'll have forever. You know what I mean? Yeah, and her narrating it was really cool.
0: And as parents, that's the way to
1: do it. For sure.
0: Okay, finally, comedian Carlos Mencia just appeared in court for a felony tax case. He entered a not guilty plea to all 12 charges against him. Apparently, he failed to report $8.7 million in income and owes more than $300K in unpaid state taxes. He faces more than a decade behind bars if convicted.
1: Yikes. We've interviewed him a couple times. He's a very cool guy.
0: Yeah, he is cool.
1: But pay the taxes.
0: Don't be a deepity. That's music you use with Sugar Bear in the Molly on 104.7 The Drop.

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0: 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It's time to hook you up, though.
1: Yes, sir. It is Wild Wednesday. That means we have a family four-pack of tickets to Denver Zoo Conservation Alliance. They've got live musical entertainment, daily prizes, longer zoo hours, and more as part of their summer-long celebration of 130 years.
0: Gotta love
1: Why is that?
0: I'm just saying.
1: It
0: was just a sound effect. I wanted to hit it. So.
1: But that should be a joyful sound. That's not joyful.
0: 130 years is a long time. So, all right, what they got to do to win?
1: What do they got to do? Just call?
0: Yeah, let's call.
1: Okay, give us a call. Be number 10, 303-893-DROP.
0: 303-893-3767. Wild Wednesday. Is it family four-bagger?
1: Four.
0: You got to love that. I mean, it's Wild Wednesday. Sugar Bear Lamali, caller 10. Good luck.

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0: Busta Rhymes, Mariah Carey, Where I Belong. I like that. Good morning, Sugar Bear Lamali. Congratulations to
1: Elizabeth. Got a family 4-pack of tickets to Denver Zoo Conservation Alliance.
0: Nice. Congratulations, Elizabeth. All right, so we're going to do this again, right?
1: Yeah, we're feeling very generous.
0: I mean, it is Wild Wednesday, so we might as well act wild around here.
1: Wow.
0: Was that a wounded cat?
1: I don't know.
0: All right, so I don't know, around 9:30 probably we'll do this again. Wild Wednesday, another family four pack, which is really cool. I will do that. But the 8 o'clock mix block is around the corner.
1: Ooh.
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4: 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Holler at us.

0: 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It's the 8 o'clock Mixed Block. Just us here, your baby boos.
1: That's all we doing. Being your little baby boo this morning. It is June 24th. I think the weather's going to be weird again today.
0: Yeah, I hope you got garage.
1: Yeah, yes, because of the hail, right?
0: Yeah.
1: But right now, it's just the 8 o'clock Mixed Block, so you can enjoy the music on your commutes. Good morning. It's Sugar Bear Lamali on 104.7 The Drop.
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0: All hands on deck, man. Tinashe taking it back. Sugar Bear Lamont, 8 o'clock mix box. Listen, Juneteenth, such a success. Thank you. We couldn't do it without you. The photos are up for you to go see.
1: Yeah, there's like 300 pictures on Facebook. So if you aren't following us on Facebook, now's the time.
0: I'm just saying, yes. Just search the Drop 303 on Facebook. Go to the album, the photo album. Tag yourself. Download the picture, whatever you got to do. But recollect or remember like we did. It was fun, man. It was a good time.
1: It was so fun.

0: Can't Stand the Rain, LaMolly. Goodness gracious.
1: That's about to be the anthem for this week.
0: Yeah, the hail and everything, right? Is that on the way?
1: Yeah. Prepare yourselves.
0: I saw them on the news talking about you better put your car in the garage if you can. Like, that's crazy.
1: Make friends with your neighbors that have a garage.
0: It's more eastern Colorado, right? Or is it north?
1: I think that was yesterday.
0: Yesterday.
1: But
0: okay.
1: I think it's coming. Look outside.
0: Yeah, it looks a little weird out there. So be safe out there. Tomorrow, too, just the same. Mm-hmm. I Can't Stand the Rain. So that song is apropos. Mm-hmm. Let's give you one more. You pick this one, Aaliyah.
1: Yeah.
0: Rest
1: in
0: peace.
1: Yeah, I had to.
0: Baby girl, 104.7 The Drop. It's the last one. Sugar Bear LaMolly. 30 South.

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0: 1047 The Drive, we at Denver's Urban Alternative. Good morning, 9:03 in the capital city, Wednesday, June 24th. Good morning, Lamali.
1: You're not going to tell us about the weather?
0: Not yet.
1: Is it weird?
0: As weird as always. You know how I go. It's just how it is out here. Good morning. How you feeling? How you doing?
1: I'm great. I just got $6.95 from Facebook for stealing all my data.
0: Is that true?
1: Deposited in my Venmo. Thank you.
0: That's not true, Facebook. For real. Really?
1: Yeah.
0: $6?
1: I know they made millions, but I'll take my $6.
0: Where'd you find the claim at? And where do I go?
1: I always get emails about, like, you are part of a class action lawsuit, which makes me nervous. Is this why they keep telling me to change my passwords?
0: Probably.
1: Well,
0: yeah.
1: Well, I haven't.
0: But you probably should.
1: But I keep getting money.
0: You probably got the same password that you know had since 77. 97.
1: Yeah. Close.
0: Somewhere in there. All right. Anyway. Okay. What's on the menu today? What we got?
1: I have some great news for pit bull owners in Denver.
0: Really?
1: Yeah.
0: Like great news. Your dog's not a pit, is it?
1: Yes, it's a part pit.
0: What's the other part?
1: Potato? I don't know.
0: News you can use coming up. Don't move. 1047 to drop.

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3: Hey, whoa. 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Tried to diss me till you realize I'm someone you could talk to. You've been hurt over and over, tell me, what has it taught you? Soon as you fell for me, though, I had caught you. Dead your exes, don't let them haunt you. You know if they want what's best for them, then they still want you. I know. I know.

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1: Google has just announced a first-of-its-kind partnership between its AI research lab, DeepMind, and renowned independent movie studio A24. As part of this alliance, Google DeepMind and A24 will collaborate on the creation of filmmaking in exchange for, quote, invaluable feedback and guidance from leading artists. By collaborating with filmmakers and industry leaders like A24 from the beginning, Google says that it can build new AI features to support artists in authentic, meaningful storytelling that helps enable their creative vision.
2: You know, I have an angle. You've been mentioning AI at least once a week.
1: Yeah.
2: It is integrated in everything in some form or fashion, and it will be even more.
1: Yep. Now, Colorado's plan to ban using SNAP benefits to pay for soda was just blocked by a federal judge this week. They ruled that the Department of Agriculture does not have the authority to remove categories of food from SNAP.
2: Why would I know soda's not healthy for you, I get that, but they're trying to get people to buy what? Lettuce wraps?
1: Juice? I don't know.
2: Juice guys,
1: it's too much.
2: It's all high fructose corn syrup.
1: Okay. Well, anyways, some good news from the city. Denver Animal Shelter has a pay to spay program this year. A private donor is paying to spay and neuter pit bulls specifically at Denver Animal Shelter, whose owners live in Denver and lack the resources to provide this vital care. So the dogs do have to be over a year old to do this. Just, I think it's like safety or whatever. But in addition to the surgery, the pet will also receive any vaccines they need, a microchip, breed evaluation, and a permit. All of that costs quite a bit of money.
2: Yeah.
1: And $100 grocery gift card.
2: Did they say their names?
1: Is no, name? I think no? It's anonymous.
2: And how long did they do? Or how many?
1: That's the next thing. If you have a pit bull and you think this applies to you, they're saying to email dap.outreach@denvergov.org. You can also Google Denver Pay to Place, Pay to Spay program, and you'll find all the information to get like your appointment and all that.
2: That's very awesome that someone did that.
1: It's amazing.
2: Somebody cares enough to do that for others. That's dope.
1: Yeah, and that is news you can use with Sugar Bear and Lamali on 104.7 The Drop.

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0: Sugar Bear Lamale, that's Maseko, I Win. That song is apropos because you win, or you, at least you could right now.
1: Yes, sir.
0: What are we doing?
1: Oh, well, it's Wild Wednesday, and we are just going to keep doing it because we love y'all.
0: Yeah, we do.
1: We got a family four-pack of tickets to Denver Zoo Conservation Alliance to help them celebrate 130 years of tigers.
0: And all the lions and bears. Oh,
1: oh my.
0: That's pretty cool, 130 years. So a family four-pack, I mean, where else are you going to get that?
1: Nowhere, just right here.
0: So what they got to do to win?
1: You just have to text us, 303-893-DROP. Text us 130.
0: That's it?
1: That's it. So easy.
0: 130 years. Yeah. Get it? You see, what she did there?
1: Yeah.
0: All right, family four-pack of tickets. It's Wild Wednesday. We want to hook you up. Text the word or the letters, numbers.
1: Yeah, numbers. Someday
0: he'll 130, yes. To 303-893-DROP. You confusing them now.
1: I really don't think I
0: text am. Text 130 to 303-893-3767. Think about that.
1: I thought about it, okay. And I think it's fine.
0: Text 130 to 303-893-DROP. Right now, good luck.

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0: 104.7 The Drive. That does it for us, Sugar Ray Lamali. Thank you for listening to us on this wonderful Wednesday, hump day, June 24th.
1: This wild Wednesday.
0: Wild Wednesday. We got a winner, right? Congratulations. Who won?
1: Yeah, shout out to Rosé, who got herself a family four-pack of tickets to Denver Zoo Conservation Alliance. And if you didn't win, well, just check in with us next week.
0: Also, throughout the day as well, Monty Reverie, yep, and Indigo Jones have a chance for you to win for Wild Wednesday, too. So, keep listening. All right, let's get to your tip, Lamali.
1: All right, listen. A lot of people, Gen Z and millennials in particular, are experiencing a little bit of dating app fatigue. Okay, so if you're tired of swiping, here's my tip. Try a funeral. Bam! That's true, okay, because they did studies of best places to meet singles, and funeral was at the top of the list. Yeah, but you know what? One man's loss is another man's gain.
0: That is horrible.
1: It's not horrible.
0: Go to a funeral to meet someone?
1: Not go to a funeral. If you happen to find yourself at one, just be open.
0: Oh, my God.
1: Indeed.
0: You can't do that.
1: You can. That's the advice from dating experts to you. You're welcome.
0: Okay. You really was proud of this one today.
1: Yes.
0: Yeah, go meet somebody at a funeral. Yeah, be open. Don't grieve and you know, cry and, well, you know, feel sad over the loss. Just, you know, just have an open heart that you can meet somebody and walk away with a telephone number so you can go eat, you know? That's what I say to that.
1: Well, I'm sorry. You're not going to meet nobody.
0: No, probably not.
1: Okay.
0: See you. We love you. DJ Bella Scratch is up next. Say goodbye, Lamali. Peace.
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Today in the Smoke Box, we're exploring how Black cinema helped reshape Hollywood by bringing authentic stories to the big screen. Now, for years, Hollywood claimed that Black-led films were a risk, and that's how they justified not having Black filmmakers on deck. Then audiences showed up in massive numbers for films like Spike Lee's Do the Right Thing and Boys in the Hood, proving that representation isn't charity. You know, it's just good business, honey. Okay? Coming up in about 10 minutes, we'll talk about how one generation of filmmakers changed everything. Because sometimes the gatekeepers aren't waiting for talent, they're waiting for proof. 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

0: Today in the Smoke Box, we're exploring how Black cinema helped to reshape Hollywood by bringing authentic stories to the big screen. I'm talking about filmmakers like Spike Lee, John Singleton, and Julie Dash, you know? And then let's not forget about Jordan Peele, right? They didn't wait for permission. 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

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I love this. I love this. In our next break, we've got one final lesson from black cinema that I think is a key takeaway. 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

0: Today in the Smoke Box, we learned that Black cinema changed Hollywood because creators stopped waiting for others to define them. 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

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Today we're talking about why waiting for someone else to validate your story can keep you stuck and how to reclaim your voice. 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But healing often begins when you stop handing other people the keys to your progress. In the next chapter, well, it shouldn't require unanimous approval. It should only require your own approval. Waiting for permission can definitely aid in procrastination, and we don't want to do that. Coming up next, why telling your own story matters more than controlling the narrative. 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

0: 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DJ Bella Scratch in the house. Today we're discussing why waiting for someone else to validate your story can keep you stuck and how to reclaim your own voice. 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Confidence isn't about just feeling ready all the time. 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

0: DJ Bella Scratch in the house on the Radiant Soul Express right here on 104.7 The Drop. You know, one of the realest things I heard recently was that you don't need a witness to know that you lived through something. 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

0: Shout out to DJ Tosh. I've been in my house bag lately. I've just been really enjoying some good house music, and I hope you have your boogie shoes on and you enjoyed it as well. If you're new here, welcome. I'm DJ Bella Scratch. You're rolling with me on the Radiant Soul Express, and I happen to be your illustrious conductor. 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And in the afternoon at the 12 o'clock hour, we do our Off the Rails Lunchtime Mix. 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

Woo Wednesday here on 104.7 The Drop Devil's Arbor Alternative. I would love to say it is a beautiful day, but it's a little bit hazy outside and there just might be some hail for real this time. A little bit later on, we'll talk about that here in a few. My line's alive, 303-893-3767. We're halfway through the week, baby. Let's get into it.

Tuned in to the Afternoon Reverie with Maji here at 104.7 The Drop, Denver's Urban Alternative. I was so grateful that that crazy storm missed us mostly in Denver. I saw that a little bit farther north and east, they had that hail come in, and it was probably a cool softball size, baseball size, maybe a little bit smaller than that. But again, the severe storm warning continues on for today and tomorrow. Said that, strangely enough, these storms are creeping in during the evening overnight hours, which is pretty unusual. So again, take precautions just in case. I would rather be safe than sorry. You know how the hell do Colorado.

The map was useless. The captain clueless. The crew was hopeless. The coal was Rubik's. The coal was ruthless. The wind was music. Fantasizing about diamonds shining like Stanley Kubrick. Mud slosh and swashbuckling mop bucket. Clean enough to see a reflection and not touch it.

0: 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My favorite is most definitely that app. Download The Drop 303 on the Apple App Store or the Google Play Store. 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You can check out previous songs that were played, who's on air, send messages, photos. You know, all the vibes. Keep it locked. In 10 minutes, I've got What's the 411, and it's the first week of summer, and I'd say we're off to a great start.
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7: It's the Denver Zoo Conservation Alliance's 130th anniversary all summer long. 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
5: First official week of summer, I'd say we're off to a pretty good start. I saw a lot of Red Sox jerseys while I was coming into work this afternoon. No wonder the traffic is heavy or Rockies have a game this evening. So if you are coming into the city, please slow down a little bit. Lots of families, lots of people out in them lanes, so take precautions. Tonight, we got the Morley Brothers and Buju at the Red Rocks. It's going to be a super vibe. I'm a little bit worried about how the weather is going to hold up, but hopefully all will be well. If you are headed to that show, definitely going to be one that is worth it. This Friday at Empower Field, we got the R&B Tour, Chris Brown and Usher. Super excited for that one. Should be a good show. And this week, we've also got the Tiny Desk on the Road Tour Stop. They're doing 10 cities. And if you've checked out the Tiny Desk on the Road previously, you already know they're going to show some love to some local talent. Excited to check that out. 7 p.m. at the Gothic. We got the Cherry Blossom Festival Saturday and Sunday, 11 to 6 p.m. and 11 to 5 p.m. at Sakura Square. This is the 52nd year that they are doing the Sakura Matsuri, which is the Cherry Blossom Festival. The festival celebrates the Japanese heritage and culture through live entertainment, food, drink, and marketplace exhibits. It's going to be pretty dope. I personally will be showing my face there, so look out for me. And of course, FIFA World Cup live at McGregor Square. Through the 19th of July, they're showing all of the games on a 66-foot screen open to the public. Oh, my team was eliminated yesterday. Panama did their thing, but let's see. We shall go on. And that's what's the 411 here on 104.7 The Drop, Denver's Urban Alternative.

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0: 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That was Kid Astronaut here on 104.7 The Drop, Denver's Urban Alternative. Y'all got lots of love for lots of the artists that I see coming up in the Mile High. 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

top of the 3 o'clock here, 104.7 The Drop, Devil's Urban Alternative. You are tuned into the Afternoon Reverie with Manji. This hour I've got today in hip hop and R&B history. A little bit later, we got the 5 o'clock encore. The weather, oh no, we hold it up. We holding up. We'll see. Talk about that and more in a few. You could hit us on the hotlines 303-893-3767. The text alive. Turn us up.

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blast with you at Juneteenth this past weekend. 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If you see us or if you got pictures of us, tag us in them. I'd love to see it from your perspective. Over 20,000 people, I heard last count, is what was present. Again, one of the biggest Juneteenth festivals in the country. I had a blast, baby.

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alternative I've got today in hip-hop and R&B history for June 24th. Today in 1997, the Beatnuts dropped their second album, Stone Crazy, on Relatively Records, with features from Cuban Link, Black Poet, Hostile, and Big Pun. The project charted at number 38 on the Top R&B Hip Hop Albums Tour and number 154 on the Billboard 200. Beatnuts, always a vibe. 1997, good year. Craig Mack released his second album, Operation Get Down, spawned the minor hit, What I Need, which peaked at number 55 on the Hot R&B and Hip Hop Albums Tour. The album itself went to number 46 on the Billboard 200 and number 17 on the Top R&B Album Charts. Also in 1997.

And Twista's second album, Adrenaline Rush, which was probably my favorite Twista project, was released, supported by singles Emotions, hit number 13 on the top R&B hip hop album charts and number 77 on the Billboard 200. And that year, our girl, Lady of Rage, also dropped Necessary Roughness. That joint peaked at number 7 on the top R&B and hip hop charts, had been produced by Daz Dillinger, DJ Premier, and Easy Mo B under Death Row. This is her only album. Salute to the Lady of Rage with her Afro Puffs, baby. In 2008, 3-6 Mafia launched their ninth album, Last to Walk, through Columbia Records and Hypnotized Minds, featuring collaborations with UGK, Project Pac, Lil White, Life, and Hypnotized, and Life Jennings, and Unk. The album peaked at number 2 on the top R&B hip hop album charts and number 5 on the Billboard 200. On this day in 2022, Chris Breezy released Breezy, his 10th album, leading to a number 4 debut on the Billboard 200. The album featured a long list of renowned singers such as Ella Mai, Bryce Tiller, and her, receiving several Grammy and BET Award nominations. As you know, he will be here this Friday for the R&B tour with Usher. So salute to him. And last but not least, in 2022, Giveon released his first studio album, Give or Take. The album showcased themes of love, heartbreak, and fame, debuting at number 11 on the Billboard 200. We got some birthdays quickly. 1987, Mozzie was born. He was here this past weekend. Looked like a vibe. Big happy birthday to Mozzie. Big Cancer Season. And Black was born on this day in 1992 in Baltimore, Maryland.

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0: You're tuned into the Afternoon Reverie with Manji here on 104.7 The Drop, Denver's Urban Alternative. It is big cancer season, and today I double up on the celebrations. My father is celebrating a birthday today, and my son-in-law. I'm surrounded by cancers. My son's birthday is next week, but I want to take a moment and wish a happy, happy birthday to my pops and Kendrick. We'll turn up later on. Salute to all the cancers that are celebrating their season, baby. Happy Born Day.
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Top of the 4 o'clock here on 104.7 The Drop, Devil's Arbor or Alternative. I would love to say it's another beautiful day in the Mile High. It's a hot day in the Mile High, but between the smoke from the wildfires coming from Utah and the severe weather warning, I don't even know how I want to feel. I will definitely layer up, layer down, take an umbrella, bring them pets inside, park them cars indoors. You know the Colorado vibes. My line's alive, 303-893-3767. I am rocking with you until 7 p.m., baby. Turn us up.

You tuned into the Afternoon Reverie with Manji here on 104.7 The Drop, Denver's Urban Alternative. I am still absolutely tickled by all of the World Cup fans and their videos of them appreciating some of the smaller things that we probably overlook in life. I'm telling you, if you have not looked up these videos, you are missing out. Definitely a feel-good moment. I've never seen anybody so excited about Walmart and Wendy's and Costco and all of the above places. You got to look up the German fan. His name is Freddy something from Germany. Go follow him on X, follow him on Instagram. His adventure thus far in the United States has been priceless. This gentleman got to go back to Germany and make some type of animation, because he's literally like the fairy godmother of the soccer situation. Everybody done came through for this boy. Check him out. She's

0: 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Every week, we're going to be letting you know what's coming up as far as events, different artists that you should know about. You know, baby, all the vibes.
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0: The DCZA is hosting a summer adult night on July 2nd in honor of the country's 250th anniversary. 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

a shorty playing in the front yard of the crib. Fell down and I bumped my head. Somebody helped me up and asked me if I bumped my head. I said, yeah. So then they said, oh, so that means you're gonna switch it on them. I said, yeah, flip mode. Flip mode is the greatest.

You're tuned into the Afternoon Reverie with Monty here on 104.7, the Drop Devils Urban Alternative. You know what I am loving? I told you, took a week of leave to go out on tour in Europe, and in some of the cities have to cross paths with other artists that were there, Twing, Busta Rhymes being one of the artists. And what I love to see is that, you know, 30 years into the game, where you could go into a foreign crowd and have everybody sing every word to your song, you gotta be knowing that you're doing something. I see a lot of the artists that are younger that don't have those type of accolades that really just need to humble themselves and do the work, baby. So big salute to Busta and all the OGs, baby, still doing their thing. Okay.

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0: bugging. If you're looking around outside and it looks a little bit hazy, what you all seeing is smoke from the wildfires that are coming from Utah. So at first I thought I was bugging out. I said, something wrong with my eyes, but it is definitely a little bit smoky out. Remember that we are still looking at potentials for severe weather between this afternoon, tonight, and tomorrow night. So again, it will be worth it to put your cars indoors just in case. They got them hailstorms up north, and we don't want to take no chances down on this end.
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8: 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DJ Gemini stepping in. He's a little bit under the weather, so I'm going to hold the fort down, but he is one of the ones and twos getting ready to rock your soundtrack home, baby.

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4: Back talking. 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

sneak approaches. 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

0: 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He's a little bit under the weather, so reserving his vocals for his gig on the weekend, baby. But salute to you. You're tuned into the Encore Mix here on 104.7, the Drop Temple's Urban Alternative.
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0: Top of the 6 o'clock here on 104.7 The Drop Devils Arbor Alternative. You are tuned into the Afternoon Reverie with Manji here on Woo Wednesday. Boy, you know I wasn't going to let the day go by and not get a little bit more of some Woo in the mix. Right now, I got Mac and Lobster, my brothers Raekwon and Ghostface Killah, soon to be Rock and Roll Hall of Fame recipients.
1: Come on. Yeah. Come on, sir.